0: Good morning. Fill her up?
1: Morning. Give me just $2 worth, please.
0: Ask him.
1: Excuse me, mister. We're strangers around here, and I was wondering if you could tell me where television station KBEX is.
0: You want to be first in line to see all those TV stars, huh?
1: Yeah, that's what we figured.
0: Well, you'll see your share. According to the ads, they got some of the biggest names in show business coming to help raise money for the hospital and that new children's wing.
2: Hey, mister. Directions is what we want, and $2 worth of gas, not conversation. Where is this place?
0: Four lights back down the highway, and left two blocks, right and left again about a mile and a half. You'll run right into it.
1: Four lights down and then left?
2: I got it, Coley. I got it. Pay the man. Let's go.
1: Thank you very much.
2: All right. Let's go see some of them big TV stars. Maybe kill us, well.

0: take it slow. Why don't you count to 10 or something?
1: 5, 10. Where is he?
2: Who's he?
1: There's only one he around here. Okay, where is he?
3: He's in his office with the doorknob he just impaled in his back, Webster. Won't you gentlemen come in? Now, what is it we're going to discuss here?
1: This assignment, this telethon thing, it's silly.
3: You concur with that, Officer Gillis?
4: Yes, sir, I do.
3: Well, gentlemen, the way the procedure on that works is this. You do not choose your assignments. You are chosen for your assignments, and you will carry them out as ordered, when ordered, and because ordered. Might be helpful for you to remember that.
0: Come on, Lieutenant. All we're asking for is an even break.
3: Even break? What does that mean?
1: Maybe some of the guys you put on the stakeout would be willing to trade off with us. I mean, maybe some of them would like to nursemaid this country and Western singer.
3: Fix it up among yourselves, is that what you're saying?
0: Yeah, at least give us a chance to ask around.
3: Wonderful, I can see it now. 200 men gathered around every morning over coffee, trying to decide which assignments they would like to keep for that day, which ones they would like to trade off, how picturesque and how tranquil, and above all, how democratic. Well, you may live in a democracy, but you don't work in one. This is a dictatorship, and I am your dictator. Is that understood? All right. I want you to roll your unit over to that hotel, and I want you to stay with Mr. Country Mark Rogers until that telethon is over. Any questions?
0: Well, sir,
3: you can ask them later on. Get out of here now.
0: Well, I guess it'll pass.
1: Yeah. So will a kidney stone, but the process is usually a painful one.

0: You ought not be running after his kind of people. You ought to be home where you can't get in any trouble.
1: Home? Are you serious?
0: Well, I'm only telling you for your own good. Him and his kind will cause you nothing but grief.
1: Hey, man, you're giving me all the grief I need. See you later, Elfrico. Another one.
2: All right, Sam.
3: Oh,
2: all right, kids, let's go.
4: See him?
0: No, I didn't. Guard said he hadn't gone through yet.
4: Well, what are you doing back here, Corley?
0: I'm tired, so I'm here. I've been out there waiting long enough. You want to go out there and stand? Go on. I'm going to stay here.
5: Okay. Simmer down.
0: She wasn't no older than Ellie.
5: Who wasn't no older than Ellie?
0: That girl. I bet if somebody told Ellie, she'd have gone home. If somebody just taken the time and told her, if she'd known what was going to happen.
4: She knew.
0: She did not know. Ellie was a good girl. Don't talk about our sister that way.
5: Corley, when are you going to face the fact that Ellie was a grown woman?
0: She was only a few months past 17.
5: Well, that's old enough. She proved that, didn't she? Giving birth to his baby is what killed her. You remember that?
0: You know what, TJ?
4: What?
0: If Ellie knew what we was gonna do, she'd say it was wrong.
4: Yeah, maybe she would. If she was alive, but she ain't. That's why we're here, ain't it? Ain't it?
6: Hey, hold it, man. Pull up right here. I got to say hello to my people.
7: What people?
6: We're the undeserving ones.
8: What Mark's saying is that anybody that's got the price of a record in these blue jeans is deserving.
9: Yeah, Mr. Rogers, we're supposed to have you in the studio in 10 minutes.
6: Oh, now, don't you go getting all head up. You like that, Billy? Head up? This ain't gonna take long, because my experience is a man wearing tight pants carrying a guitar, he ain't lonesome very long.
10: I'll go along with you. Make sure you get there in time.
11: Meet you at the guard shack. But don't stand too close to me. My people don't like me hanging out with cops.
10: Yeah, well, my people don't like me hanging out with country and western singers.
12: Mark Rogers!
11: Do me a favor. Hold it for me.
6: Okay, honey, don't push now. Watch my shoes. Don't get my clothes either. One at a time. I got y'all. Okay, here we go. There you go. Okay.
9: I guess a lot of big stars wouldn't take the time to do something like that, would they?
8: That's true. Most of them just have the girls sent up to the room.
5: Start the engine.
0: Kyle, where are we going?
5: Do what I tell you.
1: Oh,
5: we've got ourselves a chance here. Let's see if we can do something with it, all right?
0: TJ, there are too many policemen down.
5: Ah, it'll be over so quick they won't have time to scratch yourselves.
0: But
5: Corley.
1: Isn't that nice? Oh, look.
5: We gotta get this done.
1: I'm gonna get
5: it. Oh, thank you. Oh, thank you. Come on, let's go. Atta boy.

0: right? I'm okay. You all right? Hadn't been for this officer right here, Billy, you'd be looking for a new guitar picker. I sure want to thank you, officer.
1: It's okay.
0: Well, it may be just okay to you, but you made my mom a happy woman. And her son awful grateful.
2: You just had to sign a couple of autographs, didn't you?
0: It's all over, Billy. Don't fret it.
3: Your country.
0: Why, thank you, honey.
3: You're welcome.
0: Well, that's mighty neighborly of you. Hey, Billy. See if you can give my little honey here a ticket to Friday night's concert. You make it? Officer, I gotta get in there. I'm running late.
4: Let's go. The car's right up here, man.
3: I'm so happy.
2: You write down your name, your address, your telephone number.
3: Okay.
5: Telephone. Yes, sir. Robert Christensen. S-E-N? Uh-huh. For $10. Could I have your address, please?
6: What? I don't know. The more I think about it, the more I keep telling myself that I should call it in.
7: There's nothing to call in. It's all supposition.
6: Okay, so it's supposition. But I was there. I saw it. I saw that car almost kill Mark Rogers, and in my mind, it's premeditated.
7: Okay. You want to call Riker? Do it.
6: I'll be right back.
7: Terry, just remember that we fought against getting this assignment. Riker's not going to be too happy if we're overreacting.
8: What I am suggesting, Officer Webster, is that you take a look at the overall picture and see if you can come up with any other possible motives for this almost hit and run.
6: Like what, Lieutenant?
8: For instance, a publicity stunt. That's been known to happen.
6: Well, it didn't today. That car only missed him by...
8: Missed him, you see, Webster. That's the operative clause we want to hang on to here. Missed him because it did miss him. Add it up this way. A speeding car swerves at the last minute. It's a near miss. A country and western singer is the intended victim. And the car happens to be carrying Tennessee license plates.
6: Tennessee?
8: Well, you told me black on white, that's Tennessee, or would you care to check me out on that?
6: Oh, no, sir. But there is another way to add it up.
8: What's that, Webster?
6: That it wasn't a publicity stunt and that someone is really out to kill Mark Rogers.
8: Well, we'll know more about that once we pick up the car, won't we?
6: You will put out a call on the car?
8: I never said I wouldn't, Webster. If you're right, it's a possible ADW. If I'm right, it was a publicity stunt that endangered the public. Goodbye, Officer Webster.
6: Goodbye, Lieutenant.
9: We had that sucker dead to rights, and you missed him on purpose. I'm saying you missed him on purpose.
10: Have you seen that policeman, that girl? I couldn't hit them, too.
9: We ain't talking about the policeman and the girl. He ain't in this conversation, Corley. We're talking about Mark Rogers, and you missed him. And I'm gonna...
11: Hello?
9: Hello, Daddy.
11: Who's this?
9: This is TJ.
11: Did you do it? Did you?
9: No, sir.
11: You didn't?
9: No, sir, we didn't get him.
11: Little Rock, Oklahoma.
9: We missed him in Oklahoma City, too, sir, yes.
11: Blind or something, I taught you better.
9: Dad...
11: Looks to me like you ain't even trying.
9: Daddy, we was trying to run him down with a car, see? Corley was driving. We had him cold, and Corley turned off. He missed him deliberately.
11: You put that boy on the phone. Put Corley on the phone right now.
9: Says he'd like a word with you, Corley.

0: Hello, Daddy.
1: Corley, you tell me what's going on out there. You'd best have one good excuse.
2: There's too many policemen.
1: A policeman, huh? Well, so what?
3: That ain't no more reason than you had the other time.
0: But I couldn't hit him too, Daddy.
3: You know what you went up there for?
0: Yes, sir.
3: Well?
0: Yes, sir, but...
3: You keep telling me you want to raise that little whelp your sister Ellie spawned.
1: Well, there ain't no way you're gonna do that unless you do what I told you to do.
3: Corley Curlew, you always was a cross for me to carry. Now you prove you can carry our name. You kill Mr. Country Mark Rogers, and this brat is yours.
1: You don't? Don't you never come back here. You understand me? Never.
0: I understand, Daddy.
3: Put TJ back on the phone.
0: Yes, sir.
4: Daddy?
3: That you, son?
4: Yes, sir.
3: Did he get my meaning?
4: I think he understood you good, Daddy.
3: Well, he better understand me good. You hear me?
4: We'll get him. This time, next time out, he's dead, Daddy.
3: Well, he for sure better be dead.
4: You'll be hearing from us real soon, Daddy.
3: I want no more mistakes. Bye.
4: Bye.
0: You know what, TJ? Somebody stole the Bible out of here. It's hard to believe what some folks will do, ain't it?
5: Lightning Express was pulling out. A little boy got on the train. His hat was pulled down over his eyes. There was no one that knew his name. The conductor came through and said, "Tickets, please."

0: Mr. Conductor.
1: John Toll? Pledge of $10. Can you give me an address, Mr. Toll?
0: Expected to die any moment, sir. She may not live through the day.
2: Baby, don't look nothing like you. I'm glad. Make loving her awful hard.
0: A little girl sitting here by his side said to put that boy off is a shame.
2: It just ain't right to give a new life and take another in its place. It just ain't right that Ellie died the way she did. I ain't even all that sure it's right in killing you. Can't see what good it's gonna do. Ellie's dead and she's gonna stay that way whether we kill you or not. All I know is it's gonna bring a lot of trouble and misery to everybody. Maybe even someday to the baby.

0: Hello? I'd like to talk to Mr. Country Mark Rogers, please. Well, yes, ma'am, I know I'm watching the television. But I got to talk to him just as soon as I can. No, ma'am. I don't know nothing about them pledges. All I know is I got to talk to Mr. Country Mark Rogers.
1: Mr. Rogers, fantastic. Good work. While you were singing, $4,000 more dollars
2: were raised. Hey, we're doing okay, young buddy.
1: I would say you're doing great. Ah, remember that nurse I told you I'd introduce you to?
3: I don't know why. Let's show you how.
1: Jill, I would like you to meet Country Mark Rogers.
4: Hello.
1: Jill Danko.
5: Mrs. Jill Danko. Ma'am, it's a real pleasure.
4: Pleasure to meet you, Country Mark.
5: You know, I got to say it. You nurses up there are doing a fine thing.
4: Well, we really appreciate what you've done to help us, I'll tell you that. There's some phone calls coming in for you, if you wouldn't mind taking a couple of them.
5: Well, I'd be tickled blue, ma'am. You just point me in the right direction.
6: Hey, Mr. Rogers. Mr. Rogers. Hey, ma'am. That was very nice.
5: Why, thank you, buddy.
6: Very nice. Could I ask you a couple of questions before you get too busy?
5: Well, I have a party waiting on the line. If it won't take too long.
6: No. Won't take too long. Okay. Excuse us. You know anybody in Tennessee?
5: Well, I hope to smile and say howdy. I record in Nashville. Play the opera twice a year. Why?
6: Well, that car that almost ran you down had Tennessee plates.
5: Well, there's a whole lot of people living in Tennessee, no matter who tells you different.
6: I was just talking to a few people outside, those that saw what happened. And a couple of them just aren't that sure that it wasn't deliberate.
5: Oh, who'd want to run me down?
6: Well, you tell me.
5: Well, if I could, I would. And I'd make certain the whole mess of people knew about it. Now, let me get off this onto something more pleasant. Excuse me. Miss Danko?
4: Yeah.
5: Don't you think we kept that party waiting long enough?
4: Sure did. Come on.
1: Hey, partner. You're more worried than he is. Come on, relax.
6: Relax?
1: Yeah.
6: If somebody's trying to kill him, and we're supposed to stick close to him, we're liable to get hurt. I don't want to get hurt. Know what I mean?
7: Hello, cuz. This is Country Mark Rogers here. What can I do for you? Hello?
8: You got a request? Want to hear something? You go ahead and speak out. Tell me what it is. Don't be bashful. Come on. Hello?
5: Miss Danko, if you weren't a married lady, I'd swear you were just trying to get me off alone. Ain't nobody on that phone at all.
9: Is he still down there at that TV station?
0: Yeah, he just sung a song. He's got a real nice voice.
9: He's got a real nice voice. Well, hooray for his real nice voice, Corley.
0: What you got in there?
9: What I got in here? What I got in here is what's gonna get me inside that TV station.

0: Where do you think you're going?
1: You see, my boss's kid was in Memorial Hospital a couple years back. And he figured the least he could do was send over a whole mess of hamburgers for the folks that are working so hard on telethon. It's his contribution, kind of.
0: Well, I better take a look here and see what you got here. Yeah, well, I guess you can go on in. But you better be back here in 10 minutes or I'll come looking for you.
1: Sure. Shouldn't take me no longer than that.

0: Could you tell me where they keep the food for the people on the telephone?
1: Oh, yeah. Yeah, it's right over there, right through the double doors over there.
0: Thank you very much.
1: You're welcome.
2: Would you like me to get you a cup of coffee or a sandwich or something?
3: No, thank you. I think I'll eat later.
2: Okay.
3: Do you not tie half ones?
2: Got no idea.
3: Me either. I always have trouble with my ties. I just fake it. I just tuck it under and go zip.
2: That's pretty good.
3: Just drop it.
2: That a little bit.
4: What are these?
5: Hamburgers. Help yourself.
4: Thank you.
6: It's for a worthy cause.
7: Mostly they get rooms for the stars over at the Fayette Lodge. Lots of times I get autographs over there. Last year, after it was all over, I snuck in the studio. It was really easy to sneak in, and I got some great souvenirs. I got a pair of David Cassidy's socks. At least I think they were David Cassidy's.
4: Hey! Joe's been asking about you. Why so late?
8: Oh, I had to go in on a possible hit and run.
4: Well, join the club?
8: Yeah, mine came in 10 minutes before I was ready to get off duty. Had to go over and check a motel on Adams. They spotted the car over there. It took me an hour to fill out the reports, not to mention the out-of-state DMV.
4: Out-of-state? Like in Tennessee?
8: Yeah.
4: Two guys?
8: How'd you know?
4: Pick them up?
8: No, I missed them by a couple of minutes, but the motel's gonna call headquarters when they come back.
4: Riker know about it?
8: Yeah, you know, tell me where you bought that hamburger, and I'll tell you the whole story.
4: Well, you know, I have to buy them. Some guy just bought them in about 5 minutes ago.

0: Jill, excuse me. I think I see somebody I would like to know. She's almost as pretty as you are. See you later. Sorry I'm late.
1: It's okay. Hey, wait a minute, wait a minute. I got a surprise for you. Ha! How would you like to have dinner in the dressing

0: Mister, there's a dead man out there, and I want to know why.
1: Well, how about this for a reason? Why?
2: This guy's ID. Riker's on his way.
1: What about it? You gonna need a doctor?
3: No, I think he'll be okay.
1: Yeah? You're real brave.
0: The name T.J. Curlew mean anything to you?
1: Nothing.
0: Tullahoma, Tennessee?
1: Less than nothing.
4: Well, who was he? Did you ever see him before?
1: If I did, I can't tell you when or where.
4: Well, what did he say?
1: He didn't say anything.
2: Mr. Rogers, there were two men in that car that tried to run you down. What if the second guy's waiting to make his move? Now, come on, isn't there anything you can tell us?
1: If I could, I would, but I can't. I don't know who, and I don't even know why.
0: You'll grant it wasn't an accident this morning?
1: I will now.
0: I think you knew it then. I saw the look your manager gave you.
1: Yeah. Well, after what happened in Oklahoma City and in Little Rock, I just thought it was some of the same ones.
0: After what happened?
1: Accidents, or what I thought was accidents.
2: Why didn't you tell us about that this morning?
1: Well, what could I say? That somebody's trying to kill me? And I don't even know who it could be or why? Y'all would have thought I was a little dingy, wouldn't you?
0: No, sir. I tried to convince the department that someone was out to kill you. Now, if you'd leveled with me, we just might have been able to convince them.
1: Yeah, well, maybe they'll believe our story now.
5: T.J. got killed, Daddy. I seen him take his body away.
6: How'd it come to be, Corley?
5: A policeman shot it.
7: Did he kill that Rogers fella? Well, did he?
5: No, he didn't.
7: I love that boy, Corley.
5: So did I, Daddy.
7: I know it, son. I know you did.
5: What I do now?
7: Do? You do what I sent you there to do.
5: What good would that do? Ellie's dead and T.J.'s dead.
7: That's right. Your brother's dead. Your sister's dead. One man's responsible. You do what I told you to do, Corley, or I swear you'll never see that child you're so fancied on.
5: No, Daddy.
6: Then do it, Corley. Do it.
5: Okay. I'll do it. I'll do it, Daddy. I swear I'll do it.

0: Hey, I won't be able to give you the ride I promised.
1: Oh, that's all right. I'll hitchhike.
0: Girls ought not hitchhike.
1: You're just full of things people should not do. You better hurry and join the 20th century while there's still time.
0: Things like this? Like running after celebrities?
1: Something to do. Some of them are really nice.
0: How old are you?
1: 17.
0: Same as Ellie.
1: Who?
0: Tell me, would you make love to one of them?
1: Yeah, I guess I would with some of them anyway.
0: Why?
1: Are you putting me on?
2: No, it's just that I knew a girl like you once, and she felt the same as you do, and I never understood why.
1: It's because they're who they are. I mean, they're way up there in a far-out world, all alone, and we're down here. You look around and you see nothing's going for you. I mean, your whole life is just one big so what. Yeah, if I could climb up there with them for even an hour, it'd be worth it. I could look back from then on, no matter what happens to me, and say, yeah, I've been there. I know what it's like.
0: It's like death. It's mean and it's ugly and it leaves you more alone than you were before. They're only people. They're not gods. They're not worth TJ dying for.
1: Yeah, well, different strokes for different folks. See you later.

0: tell you what, you hold that, okay?
1: Sure. Are you anybody important?
0: Yeah, I'm Mick Jagger's astrologer.
2: Hey, what's the name of that motel where they all stay? The autograph place.
1: Band House.
0: Much obliged.
3: You can sing it up. You all deserve to because we did it, babe. Sid, we did it. $500,000. We went over the top. Over the top. We did. Well, actually, we didn't do it, ladies and gentlemen. You did it. You did it from the bottom of your bottomless hearts. You

0: Well, I pushed him as hard as I could. As far as he's concerned, he doesn't have an enemy in the world. He didn't recognize this T.J. Curlew's name or face.
1: You think he's holding back?
0: At first I did, but now I'm not quite sure. I mean, the guy's been around, Lieutenant. He could have stepped on thousands of toes without ever knowing anything about it.
1: Where is he now?
2: Mike and Jill took him back to the motel. Mike's gonna stay with them until another unit's assigned.
1: Well, you two are the other unit. Let's go. I got some questions I want to ask him.
3: Thank you very much, everybody. Crew call for 8 tomorrow morning to strike the set. Try to arrive sober, but at least arrive.
4: Oh, come here, come on. 8 o'clock tomorrow morning.
5: Let's go straight on down 307.
6: I hate to complain, but I think this thing's opened up again.
7: It looks like it might have.
6: Yeah, I'll get the kit from the car. You know, it wasn't too long ago I was trying to figure out how to get you up here. But this isn't exactly what I had in mind.
8: Sure wished you hadn't brought this lady with you. Sure wished you hadn't.

0: Mike! Don't move! He's all right. Drag him in there. Come on.
1: Mister, I don't know who you are or what the heck this is all about.
0: Well, I'll just take you someplace we won't be disturbed, and I'll tell you who I am, and I'll tell you how come I'm gonna kill you. There's too many folks around here. Now, come on. You go first. Go that way.

0: Now a little drink, a little toddy for the body. That's the kind of day you've had. I figured it sounded pretty good. Mark? Now, hey, come on. I just make this over about twice a year, you know. Mark, are you awake? Are you in there? Hey, I thought you people were gonna look after him. Where the dickens is he?
1: Might should have been here at least 15 minutes ago.

0: Oh, he's gone. He took Jill and Roger's way.
1: Who? You ever seen him before?
2: Look, I've got some rye in the room if he wants a drink.
0: No, I walked through that door and he decked me.
1: You have any idea where he might have taken him?
0: I was out 2 seconds after I came through that door.
3: Well, there aren't that many possibilities, are there, Lieutenant? Rogers doesn't know the town, does he?
2: Oh, no.
3: Doesn't sound like that other guy with the Tennessee plates does either.
1: All right, Webster, if they're not in the motel, where are they?
3: Well, either he's running, which would be tough with two hostages, or else he's gone back to the only other place in town he knows, the television studio.

0: You're going to kill me.
1: I got to.
0: Well, why are you doing this? I mean, a condemned man's got rights. The least of them ought to be told why he's going to be killed.
1: It's on account of Ellie. It's on account of her dying. Please don't do that, miss. Now, I got no reason to hurt you. Now, I'm just going to do what I got to do, and I'm going to leave you here, and they'll find you in the morning, and you'll be all right, just as long as you do what I tell you. Now, put that phone back where it was.
0: You mind telling me? Who was Ellie?
1: This ain't no time to make jokes.
0: Man, don't you think I know that?

0: So help me God, I don't remember her.
1: Lie! She told me all about you and that night in Nashville. Now you remember, don't you?
0: No.
1: Ellie. I'm talking to you about Ellie. Damn it! You got to remember her. She gave you something she could only give once. Now don't you dirty her name by telling me you don't remember.
0: I don't mean to do that. I mean, I swear it. But I swear I don't remember her. There's been so many faces, so many stages. I swear I can't separate them. They're just nothing, no faces or nothing. They were just a way to get from sunset to sunup.
1: She died for you.
0: Hey, I mean, I should remember her. She's very pretty.
1: Not no more, she ain't. She came back from Nashville. She told me, she says, Corley, she says, I met me an honest-to-God record star. She was so happy. Even when she held a baby in her arms, she was, even when she was dying. And you don't even remember.
2: This is the police.
3: Drop that gun! Police, drop the gun!
2: Or move!
3: Jail country over here!
2: Please, it's over.
4: Listen, that might help. Because he's just afraid.
3: Come on, Jill.
5: Corley!

0: Come on, Corley. There's no way out. Come on. Put the gun down. Please.
1: Yes, sir.
0: Slowly. Now, Corley, I'm going to read you your rights. Take you down to the station. There you can make a phone call, do you understand?
1: There ain't nobody to call but Daddy. And he ain't gonna wanna hear what I got to tell him.
2: Corley, I just met me an honest-to-God record star.
3: Well, at least we raised the money we needed for the new children's wing.
4: Assuming everybody you promised to contribute actually comes through with some cash. Not all of them do, you know.
5: Lieutenant, you are a cynic.
4: A realist. A lot of those pledges are never going to be backed up.
6: What about Corley? What happens to him now?
4: He does time if he gets convicted. That's what happens to him. He kidnapped two people. He conspired to take part in a murder. That doesn't just go away because you want it to.
0: Yeah, but neither does that baby back in Tennessee, Lieutenant.
4: Since he may become legally involved, Mark Rogers has shown a little interest. Maybe he'll show more than a little once he sees the child. Maybe.
3: Well, he's right. You're a cynic.
4: Sometimes I have just cause. Riker. Yes, this is Lieutenant Edward Riker. Is there something I can do for you? You're calling to verify my contribution to what? To the telethon? Now, look here, I never made any... $25. I know this is a worthy cause, but... I'm gonna get even with you, so help me.

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2: Where is she? Where is my leg?
3: The serial killer's macabre signature, removing the eyelids of his victim.
4: Hello, Nick.
1: Oh, hello. What the hell are you calling me?
4: Nick. She's alive.
5: How long?
1: You've been gone 6 years.
4: Emily, you and I have both been victimized by the same person.
5: How did you do it?
4: You could see that look in your eyes. We both have it.
5: I found my DNA on Semerov's body, and now Harlow is dead?
1: BPD has issued a warrant for you. I have to take you in.
4: Where are you?
5: I'm gonna solve this. Why do you have my visions in your journal?
6: Reading eye was the only clue I could never make sense of. It's not a person, it's a place.
5: It's someone who is connected to my childhood and to my captor.
1: Did Dr. Shen hurt you? Your friend? Did your friend hurt Dr. Shen back? That's the mask Emily drew. The children who saw these masks had the idea way before Harlow ever got involved.
5: I found a company called Tri-King. I think they made the tank that held me. I need to find out who ordered it and where it was sent. Our whole life together, it's just a consolation, isn't it? I'm going to my sister's.
7: Alice!
4: My family has been taken from me. Emily, I know you're hurting, but I beg of you, please bring them home.
5: Nick, I'm not far from the cabin. Whoever planned this has eyes. I need you to come alone.

0: Yeah.
1: Hey, Tommy, you know where Nick is? His phone's off.
0: I don't know. I saw him on a call about half an hour ago, and then he was gone.
1: Damn it. You think he's still close by?
0: Probably, maybe.
1: I think I have a good lead near you. Old employee from Barrett House.
0: Okay, I'll take the lead. You check down the boy.
1: He has a bunch of old files in her attic. Maybe there's something we can use.
0: Yeah. Thank you. Good.

0: Guys, you've got to wake up.
1: Helping out an agent. This is your second chance. Life doesn't give us second chances too often. Make the most of it.
0: Where's Flynn? Who are you?
2: I am you.
0: What do you want?
2: I want to show you what you are. Do you remember the first life you destroyed? You were just a child. But it came so naturally to you. Child exhibits violent urges, impulsivity, aggression, stimulation-seeking behavior. Does not respond to typical disciplinary measures. Child appears to fit in with others, but displays little affection. Rarely or minimally seeks comfort from others. Possible attachment disorder. Low probability of adoptive success. Nobody wanted you. Too troubled. Too flawed. So you did something about it. You took someone else's life. My life.

0: All these years I wondered why. Why Dr. Shen chose me. Why me? Shen was looking for a profile. A very specific profile. You had what he was looking for. You gave me your life, Emily.
1: I'm sorry. I'm so sorry.
0: Tonight, I finish giving it back.
1: Please let them go. Flynn's not a part of it.
0: Flynn is a part of this. I was his age when Dr. Shen chose me. He transferred in right after you left. He would sign us out. Weekend trips. The museum. The zoo. But they would always end up at a special place. He promised he'd kill us if we told anyone. Who could we tell? We had no one. He had the power. For 6 years, he tortured us.

0: You can take it off now. Logan. You can take it off.
1: You see, Shen believed children who survived early trauma like yours and weren't crushed by it could be forged into killer soldiers. Clinical. Dispassionate. Weapons that could be turned on and off.
2: I need a switch. Charles is the control subject, and I was supposed to be a perfect killer. Controllable. One who followed orders. A good soldier. But we were both failed experiments. Charles and I.
3: Plan on taking legal action against you.

0: You're not the only one who can start a new life, Emily.
1: I mean, you'd think I'd go crazy. But I didn't.
0: And it just made me stronger. Charles and I, we found out where Shen was, and we took care of him. He's not gonna bother us anymore.

0: Shen's work was brilliant, no doubt.
1: But it was flawed. He was an amateur.
0: And I had a lot more money. Harlow made that comfortable.
1: I couldn't have asked for a more willing partner.
0: 6 years breaking you down, taking everything away from you, recreating you, and setting you free to watch your life crumble around you once and for all. It all went beautifully. Nothing would have been more satisfying than to see you kill your husband's new wife and show the world the truth about Emily Byrne. Sadly, I watched as you did nothing. Shen would have been so surprised to learn that all his work could be undone by a mother's love for her child.
1: Tell me what you want. I'll do anything. I'll turn myself in. I'll confess to murder, please. Just let Flynn go.
0: You will confess to murder, Emily. You committed it. You killed Harlow. You killed Robert Semerov. You killed Semerov right there in that room.
2: I didn't do it. You killed Harlow to frame me, just like you killed Semerov and Radford.
0: Well, you're right about one thing. I did kill Radford. Left me no choice. But now it ends. The way it should have.

0: out. Alex, get in the driver's seat.
1: What?
0: Start driving south.
1: What about you?
0: I have to go back.
1: No, Dad. Dad, don't go.
0: Get in the car.

0: got Stadies on the line.
1: This is Crown. I want a perimeter at the access road. No one in or out. Do not advance. Repeat, do not advance until we know the situation. Am I clear?
0: You got that. Great.

0: The six bodies recovered in the forest were the victims of Conrad Hollow and Laurie Coulson. These two serial killers operated together. Emily Byrne has been cleared of any involvement in those murders, as well as those of Robert Semeroff, Conrad Harlow, and Special Agent Adam Radford. Miss Coulson committed those murders. She was killed 2 days ago by Emily Byrne in an act of self-defense. Thank you very much.
1: So Logan Brandt kills Shen as revenge for the experiments.
2: Can't say I blame her.
1: Then she digs into his files, finds out about the switch that leads into Emily.
2: She dedicates her life to revenge. Reinvents herself as Laurie Coulson. And in Harlow, she finds a perfect partner. He hated Emily.
3: Match made in heaven. Leopold and Loeb.
4: What'd you find in those old Barrett House files?
5: Nothing. We're looking for more kids that Shen might have targeted.
6: You comfortable?
2: Yeah.
6: Okay.
4: Then get to it.

0: You're here.
1: Yeah. How do you feel?
0: Not mad.
1: Mm.
0: Yeah.
1: Yeah. Same. I almost got you killed.
0: I should have believed you all along. I hope you forgive me.

0: Like in the hotel room. I didn't know if I was gonna see you again. And I just wanted to relive it.
1: I did too.
0: But, I'm not the same. I mean, we're both not the same. And things are different now. You know, Alice is good for you.
1: Yeah.
0: Mm-hmm.
1: Alice is pregnant.
0: Congratulations.

0: This is good. We needed this.
1: Yeah, we did. Yeah, but I put people through a lot.
2: Stop. You did what you had to do in order to survive. I know who you are. I know how far you've come. Even what you did as a child, it's what you had to do. But now it's time to move on, because that's what survivors do.
3: Oh! What is that?
1: Mom, check this out.
3: That is amazing. I bet your Uncle Jack got that one for you, huh?
1: Yes. I love it. Happy birthday, baby.
4: Thank you.
1: Why don't you go show it to Alice and your dad?
4: Sure.
1: Dad, you want anything to drink?
0: I'll have a beer.
1: Okay, I'll go get it.
5: I told you it was the second type of cup.
3: Yes. I'm glad you are.
5: I'm glad you were innocent. So, what now?
3: Crown asked me if I wanted back in the bureau. And I think I'm gonna do it. But I need a little bit of time first, you know. Maybe I'll go climb a mountain or something.
5: Yeah, you should. So, whenever you were back at ground level, and if you ever need any help from, Boston's finest. Yeah. Come look for me.
3: Thanks.
5: Yeah. Thank you for the beer.
3: You're welcome. Cheers.